That's a throwback from Carrie Underwood, Church Bells on Women of iHeart Country. Next up, we've got Lauren Elena for you, giving us a sassy song about being cheated on, realizing that you lost absolutely nothing, and acknowledging your self-worth. Here's Better Off from Lauren Elena. Look who's

I'm Casper, and it's going to be a great Monday tomorrow. Your next shot to win $2,500 as we celebrate America turning. The big 250 is coming up. I'm going to run down how to win, what you got to do, coming up in 6 minutes. Two songs away. New truck.

And according to a new survey, 10% of people have been thrown out of somewhere. I could confidently say I've never been thrown out of anywhere in my life, but maybe you have for some reason. So if you've ever been thrown out of somewhere, what happened? What'd you do? 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I'll play it back coming up next.

tomorrow morning at 6:30. Someone on the show won a lawsuit. We'll talk about that. And then also, our guys went to a Papa Shot competition in Chicago. Did they win it? We'll talk about that as well. Tomorrow morning on the Bobby Bones Show. Just when

0: And a new survey says 10% of people have been thrown out of somewhere. Wesley, you've been thrown out for doing something. What'd you do?
1: I wouldn't put my shoes back on.
0: Really?
1: It was a church function. Oh. I didn't want to be there. I wanted to be relaxed, and it was supposed to be relaxed. I wouldn't put my shoes back on.
0: Well, I guess you found the cheat code to get kicked out of a church function. There you go. 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You're out of there. Lame.

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Number one for new country, Hot Country Beat.

the weekend's not done yet. Let's keep this Sunday night going. Let me know what you want to hear to extend it on the free iHeart app as you listen. Just tap that red microphone, leave me a talkback message, let me know what you want on. Playing this one for Shelly right now. Got your song on next.

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Casper, and tonight we're finding out if you're part of the 10% of people who in this new survey say they've been escorted out of somewhere. They got kicked out. So if this has happened to you, what happened? More of your stories coming up in 6 minutes. Everybody

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0: you could master a skill instantly, what skill you would pick and why? 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
1: Can I pick three?
0: Yeah, go ahead.
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0: Love it. 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

whatever you want to hear tonight, let me know. Let's keep this Sunday night going. If you're on Instagram, you can say hi there. I'm at Casper Radio. That's for the K. And also, of course, on the free iHeart app, you have us on there right now. Just tap the red microphone, leave me a talkback message. I'll get your song on coming up. Another

0: I'm Casper. Thank you for listening and for being part of the show tonight. All the questions I'm asking tonight. The one we're talking about now is if you could instantly master a skill, what it would be. And okay, I'm looking. I think Tom here is going to say what a few of us have already said.
1: I would say foreign languages, all of them.
0: Yeah, all of them. Yeah, everyone's saying, I just said Polish because my wife's 100% Polish and I have still not learned Polish to this day. But yeah, he said all of them. Everyone's saying all. That'd be pretty cool to know every single language. Can you imagine that? Would come in pretty handy. All right, love these answers. Keep them coming. 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I got
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0: 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She won $2,500 last week with our 250K USA giveaway. She was so pumped.
1: I did? Oh, my gosh. Yes.
0: Yeah, Trisha won her share of that 250K. $2,500 to see the country this summer as we celebrate America turning the big 250. 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
1: Tomorrow morning at 6:30, someone on the show won a lawsuit. 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

And don't forget to make us your number one preset on the free iHeart app as you listen. That way, when you open the app up, we're right there, preset number one. You'll never miss a thing. Oh, and also, tap that red microphone and let me know what you want to hear. Abby checked in for this one. I'll play your song next.

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0: Zach, thank you for listening tonight. We're finding out what your number one priority is for this summer. 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
1: Tomorrow morning at 6:30, someone on the show won a lawsuit. 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

0: Good
1: enough. And I would love to know what you want to hear tonight. 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That's why I'm here. Let me know what you want on. If you ever heard it yet tonight or you want to hear it again, tell me on the free iHeart app. Make that request. Just tap that red microphone and leave me a message. 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Get

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6: Happy Monday, everybody. Welcome to show number 1620. It's After Midnight. I'm your host, Granger Smith. So glad to be with you. And I've got some good news on the way. Hang tight. I'll read that for you. I've also got some Nashville news with Ann Hudson. Stories about your favorite stars out there in Nashville. Hang tight for a bunch of good country music, too. Kicking the work week off right. You're with me. We're After Midnight.

Hot Country B95. So I got a topic I want to discuss next hour. I want to hear from you on this. What is your biggest fear? You got an answer for that? You got a story for me? Let me know. 866-607-8383. We'll talk next hour.

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0: 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Appreciate you, buddy.

0: 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Ann Hudson is coming up next with all the latest from Nashville. 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
7: Welcome to Monday. It's After Midnight, everybody. Thanks for starting the work week off with me. I'm Granger Smith, your host. I've got this question this hour. What is your biggest fear? You get an answer to that, let me know. 866-607-8383. Also, Earl Dibbles Jr., the country boy, coming in here with a dumb criminal story and a bunch of good country music to boot. Hang tight. It's hour number two. Here we go.

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Okay, question. What is your biggest fear? You got a story behind that? Let me know. Call me. 866-607-8383.

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B95. Although this principal is technically a criminal, it doesn't really seem that the punishment fits the crime. Earl is going to share this dumb criminal story with us next.

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All right, we've talked about movies, at least it seems like all week. How about the world's first movie? I'll explain in history coming up in two songs.

B95. 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
1: 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Enjoy your show. It's good and wholesome. Keep it up. Take care.
0: Thank you, Don. I appreciate that, buddy. Appreciate you calling.

0: 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Ann Hudson is about to jump on and share some Nashville news with us. Ann, what do you have lined up?
1: Well, you know, Granger, Ella Langley, her career just continuing to pop off. And I love that she'll cover older songs. Wait till you hear the Shania Twain song she covered. Coming up in your Nashville news next. I can hear

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1: 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I take my husband to work. We have to show the car. But just wanted to give a shout out and let my husband know I love you very much. 31 years counting. That's what's got me up this early in the morning. Keep doing a great job. Thank you.
0: Well, isn't that a sweet call? Sharing the car, listening to After Midnight together. Thank y'all. Girl,

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If you've got a tattoo that says idiot on your forehead, I think you're destined for Earl's dumb criminal story. Earl Dibbles Jr. coming in to tell you what happened next.

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7: 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Hey, I've got some good news to kick your Monday off with, plus some Nashville news. Doesn't necessarily have to be good, but it's news about your favorite stars out there in Nashville and what they're up to. Ann Hudson's got you covered on that. Hey, I'm glad you're here. Thank you for making this America's favorite radio

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B95. So last hour, I brought up a question, and I want to hear from you on this. What is one bill that you would just love to never have to pay ever again in your life? 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
1: Hey, good morning, Granger. What's got me up this early in the morning? Delivering this load, truck driver, buddy. Love listening to your music out here on this highway. Have a great day.
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0: 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Ann Hudson is coming up next with all the latest from Nashville. 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
1: 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I got that story coming up in your Nashville news next.

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B95. Hey, thanks for sharing your Monday here with me on After Midnight, y'all. Before you take off and get your day started, let me remind you, God is great and he is worthy of our praise. I'm Granger Smith, coming to y'all from the Yee Yee Farm in Central Texas. 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One way to find Yee Yee Radio is from the link in the bio of our Instagram page at After Midnight Granger Smith. Thanks for hanging out.

0: are within reach. They did it by making advanced safety standard on every vehicle. They're still doing it every day because the future isn't far off. It's already here. Next starts now. Hyundai, an official partner of FIFA.
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0: Me. 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

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Wetzel, Rocky Mountain Low. Let's go. Another work week is upon us. Thanks for joining me. It's Amy James. Now, Thomas Rhett. After all.

0: 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Hello, it's Amy James. We continue to celebrate America turning 250. 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
1: 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We got Kenny Chesney and Lainey Wilson, Benson Boone, Cardi B, and so many more. I got to go, year two. It is a concert.

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1: With Ella Langley, that's Choosin' Texas. Just before the work week ended, it was announced that she has become the first woman to do something quite incredible. I got that story in about 6 minutes. Now, Cole Swindell.
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talked to Russell Dickerson. 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And why he almost quit music. Russell Dickerson tomorrow morning on the Bobby Bones Show. We've been

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1: With Parker McCollum killing me. All right, I'm not saying it kills you, but it's really bad for you. Tanning and Gen Z is bringing it back in a big way. 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
1: Do you currently have more than one job? 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

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I am Bobby Bones. Tomorrow morning, 6 a.m., we'll talk to Russell Dickerson. 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
0: 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Here's their new one. 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
1: With Ella Langley, Be Her. Hello, it's Amy James. My dog's name is Barney, and I did a play on that song. I just want to be Barn so bad, it burns so bad. He was not impressed. It's up on social media. You can find me on Insta, Amy James Radio.

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1: B95. Hello, it's Amy James. Did you know Tyler Hubbard is a co-writer on this song, Ride, Ride, Ride, and sang the demo with George Burge? Of course, now here's George with Luke Bryan.

rock. 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
1: 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And you are minutes away from a chance to win $2,500 to go on the ultimate American getaway. Do some traveling and see this country this summer. Don't tell on me.

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days away. That's it. 30 days from Country Jam and hearing Corey Kent and Co Wetzel both there. Unfortunately, not the same night. We won't be able to do that song together. It's a bummer. But I'm sure we'll hear from each of them. 30 days from Country Jam. Stoked for that. Miranda Lambert, White Liar, it's me.

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You know we will be on the Twisted Tea stage. 30 days away from Country Jam, where we will find him.

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I am Bobby Bones. Tomorrow morning, 6 a.m., we'll talk to Russell Dickerson. What country artist gave him thousands of dollars in cash as a gift, and why he almost quit music? Russell Dickerson, tomorrow morning on The Bobby Bones Show. On a chain.

feeling giveaway-y. Is that all right? Is that a term? Giveaway-y? Feeling giveaway-ing things? It's B95. It's Dave. I just happen to see that I'm playing Jordan Davis now. Jordan Davis is coming to Country Jam. I got you tickets for all 3 days. I'll tell you how you can score them in 2 songs to see Jordan Davis on B.

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Your Great American Getaway starts right here. 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Play again at 5.

Shaboozy, Jelly Roll, B95. It's Dave. Still a chance to get qualified to win a pair of three-day Country Jam passes this afternoon. It just came upon me. I was playing Jordan Davis, and I said, let's give away tickets. So let's do it. Slide in the DMs on Insta, at HotCountryB95. Find us. Do that before 5 o'clock. Tell me you want to go to Country Jam, and you're qualified to win.

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Anybody else's For You page just completely filled up with people from around the world coming to the U.S. for the World Cup? There's a guy from Germany that is now an Ella fella. His name's Freddie. He's obsessed with Ella Langley. Yeah, and he's here for the World Cup. Tyler Hubbard's on B.

0: Hot Country B95. I am Bobby Bones. Tomorrow morning, 6 a.m., we'll talk to Russell Dickerson. What country artist gave him thousands of dollars in cash as a gift? And why he almost quit music. Russell Dickerson tomorrow morning on the Bobby Bones Show.
1: She's a yellow pair of running shoes, a holy pair of jeans. She looks great in cheap sunglasses. She looks great in anything.

Chaos, B95. It's Dave. It's another short work week. If your company gives you off Friday. Friday is Juneteenth. National holiday. Also my wife's birthday. Ella Langley. She's in Texas. It's me.

Jason Aldean, B95. It's Dave just after 6. And I don't know if I'm having dinner tonight. Took the kid out for a late lunch today. Went to a restaurant. I'm just still so full. It's Jelly Roll on B.

If it's Dave, and so while the kid and I were at lunch today, she goes, "Did you get your ballot in for the All-Star voting?" I'm like, of course I did. I love that I gave my 14-year-old the love of baseball.

Theon B. He's playing our iHeartRadio Music Festival in Vegas in September. Lainey Wilson will be there, and you could be too. 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Dasha, Austin, it's B.

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1: Tomorrow morning, 6 a.m., we'll talk to Russell Dickerson. What country artist gave him thousands of dollars in cash as a gift, and why he almost quit music? Russell Dickerson, tomorrow morning on the Bobby Bones Show.

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Hot Country B95, number one for new country.